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1: 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My Roadie Guy, roadworthy and certification specialists that come to you. 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

0: amazing for someone like John Farnham to know that later in the year, Celine Dion, Hugh Jackman, Richard Marx, and a whole treasure trove of great Australian artists are going to be paying tribute to him in concert. It's Hinksy at River 949. This is your live and local drive home on a Flashback Friday. Hey, don't forget this weekend, the Somerset Rail Trail Classic is on this Sunday. Which is Australia's longest recreational rail trail. Whether you walk, run or ride, you're going to enjoy some stunning views of the Brisbane River, lots of kids' entertainment, a finish line festival, stacks of community spirit as well. So go and check it out. 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We're going to tell you across the afternoon and you can get the latest at river949.com.
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0: That's like flogging a dead horse. 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